0: 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Deutschlands bigster Beats.
1: I couldn't tell you a thing about that night. Between the drinks and the blinding lights.

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1: Let's get the party started. 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That's when I knew that your heart was starring. 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Like, wait, babe, let me ask.

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3: Let's get the party started. 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That's when I knew that your heart was scarring. 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Like, wait, babe, let me ask.

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I look so good, you look so good, maybe we should all leak it together. F*** it. You only live once, let the people see.